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2: Staying cloudy and a top of 16 today, mostly sunny and 21 tomorrow. Right now it's 12 degrees.
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0: They were so big in 1986. That's the Pet Shop Boys there with the West End Girls. Top 4 at 4 to have you feeling good at Bay 93.9. Hello, Craig here this afternoon. Well, this is just a taste of what's going to be happening over the weekend. Just beautiful it's going to be. It's going to be a busy weekend too. We've got the running festival and all sorts of stuff happening. Top 4 at 4, by the way, is brought to you by our friends at Rex Corral Land Rover. They've got their September drive event happening now. You would have seen Land Rovers on the road. Just beautiful, reliable, big cars. Really nice. And they've got one for every budget too. Go and check it out. You can go for a test drive, the September drive event now. Rex Corral Land Rover. 1986. What were you doing in 86? I just started my first job. I was 17 years of age up in Ballarat. Maybe you were working at Harry Hooper's SSW here in Geelong. I mean, they were all over the place, weren't they, Harry Hooper's? Remember them? There was one in Yarra Street. There was one in Paco. There was one. They were also at Cario Village as well. Just massive. SSW supermarkets. Wow, that's a real memory. Maybe that was your first job, hey?
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0: Well, there's a memory for you. And didn't they become Franklin's or got swallowed up and then disappeared? They were the days, weren't they? Let's go back there. Closest thing to a time machine we have is the top 4 at 4 here at Bay 93.9. We love this. Talking Heads, 20 past 4.

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2: 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Talk to Giovanni and Giselle at DaVita.
0: Geelong says he's excited Toby Green wants to join the club. The Giants skipper has told GWS he wants to move back to Victoria for family reasons with a view to join the Cats. He can join Geelong when free agency opens next month. Geelong's Ollie Peake says he's been on a steep learning curve after making his international debut earlier this year. He pulled on the green and gold against Pakistan back in May and says he's learning a lot about the game.
3: All batting's about is problem solving, so trying to get into positions that you think's going to best suit the way you want to score and the way you want to play, and thinking about risk versus reward and how you're going to score. I think that's a constant throughout all cricket, but yeah, everything's probably sped up a bit international cricket.
0: Australia takes on Zimbabwe tomorrow in the second one-dayer.
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0: Mostly fine tonight. Tomorrow mostly sunny and 22. For Sunday, sunny and 23. Right now at Avalon, it's 15.
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0: Essendon should have been in that because no. Carlton.
1: Oh, sorry, not 99. Yeah. When Carlton played North. Yeah.
2: So, Ian, are you a Blues supporter?
1: I am, yeah, but my daughter's a Hawthorn supporter.
2: Beautiful. So you're trying to win these tickets for your daughter. What's her name?
1: Ashley.
2: Beautiful. Well, let's put Ashley in the on the list. We're going to do these just before 7. Ian, you're a good dad. And isn't it great, mate, now that the finals are here, you clean the barbecue off, the lawns are mowed, it's September.
0: For your frosties.
2: I know, it's good.
0: Beautiful.
2: Hey, thanks for listening, mate. We'll give those tickets away just before 7, but you're definitely in the running.
1: No worries. Thank you.
2: See you,
0: thanks,
2: mate.
0: Thanks, Ian. Tawila, good morning to you. Quayne, are we going for the Hawks? Are we going for the Lions? What's going on?
3: We're going for Brisbane Lions, 100%, because my partner barracks for them. He's been barracking for them since they were Fitzroy.
2: I love that.
0: Back in the day.
2: So good. Yeah. And you've been a dutiful partner and trying to win him the tickets. Would you go with him to Wheeler if he wins the tickets for the game?
3: Oh, my God, 100%. I went to my first prelim last year because, obviously, Mark's family is just full-on Brisbane Lions. So we went to it, and it was my first prelim. It was the best atmosphere. I've never been to one before. So,
2: it's so good, isn't it?
0: It's great because everyone... both teams have nothing to lose and they throw everything at it and they leave because they want to just get into the granny. And it's, there's bodies flying everywhere. It's like a real war zone.
2: Yeah, it's intense, isn't it?
0: Oh, yeah.
2: It's intense. It's hey, Tawila, thank you so much. We will put you on the list and give those tickets away to the Hawks and the Lions tomorrow at the MCG. Good luck. We'll do it before 7.
3: Thanks, guys. Bye.
0: No worries at all. If you want to get in the draw too, phone's always open. 5229939. Back in a moment.
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5: It is already pretty busy out there on Latrobe Terrace and Ryrie Street and MacKillop Street in the CBD. It's quite busy down in Belmont as well for Breakwater Settlement and Barwon Heads Road. Over in Hamlin Heights, Ballarat Road's a little bit slow inbound on approach to Thompson Road. Your run into Melbourne is 59 minutes. That's right, under an hour. Huge. These holidays, the police will be using every tool they have to keep the roads safe. But if you decide to speed, how your holiday ends is your choice. That's the latest Bay 93.9 traffic for Geelong and the Surf Coast.
6: Mostly sunny and 22 today. Hi there, I'm Nicole in the Bay Newsroom. Last minute preparations have ramped up for the inaugural Geelong Running Festival this weekend. Drivers are being urged to take extra care on the roads after the seventh death in the past week. A 45-year-old Ballarat man will face a Thai court today, charged with the murder of a young Thai woman. And in sports, Sydney, the only side to make changes for the preliminary finals. The Swans going into the game against the Dockers without skipper Callum Mills and veteran Harry Cunningham. Mostly sunny and 22 today, sunny and 23 tomorrow.
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5: 19 minutes past 6. It is Friday, it is September, and it is the number 18. Sound like I'm on Sesame Street, don't I?
6: You got all of that correct.
5: Thank you.
6: One thing that I'm really looking forward to is the 25 degree day on Sunday and Geelong's very first marathon. Hey, I'm going to take it to a couple of other marathons around the world that are full of themselves in just a minute. You're going to be there on Sunday, which I can't wait. I'm going to talk to you Sunday morning because I'll be on air.
5: Yeah.
6: I can't wait.
5: My word.
6: But there's a couple of marathons that are a bit ahead of themselves.
5: Is there?
6: Yeah.
5: Let's take them down. Mel, one by one. Mel and Nick in the morning, Bay 93.9.

0: Best A&S Kitchen, Bathroom and Laundry, 531 Moorabool Street in Geelong, down at St. Mary's, getting ready to give away two tickets to the 2026 Toyota AFL Grand Final. My Millicent.
1: Yeah, a little bit of fun hit wonders too. Everyone enjoy the Dave Dobbin. I saw a bit of singing and dancing. Anyone? No?
0: Nah.
1: Just me.
0: Nah,
1: all right,
0: okay.
1: Zach and
0: it's
1: I.
0: Fair enough.
1: Out.
0: It's fair enough.
1: Zach's loving that too. Hey, listen, we've got somebody with a footy jumper on. Justin, good morning. Tell us your square.
2: Of number 10, the ex Collingwood player. What's his name, Scott Pendlebury?
0: He's already forgotten.
2: Yeah, number 10.
1: So. And who's on the back of your jumper? Tell us about that.
2: Oh, I've got number 74 on my back, and that was the year my brother was born, and he passed away 2 years ago. So I carry him with my tattoo and his gold chain. So yeah, he comes with me everywhere. So
1: excellent. Now, you've heard Zach doing footy tipping all year. You're a Pies supporter. Is there anything you'd like to say to him after the year of all he's said about the Collingwood Football Club?
2: Yeah, well, Millie contacted me privately, and she said, come down and give him a

0: slap him, but I was going to bite him, but I haven't got no teeth. And the car I drove here, I think the police, it's stolen. So. But yeah, leave her alone, all right? I'll bite you with me gums.
1: I do apologise. So go on, who's your tip this week for Collingwood? I presume they're in the prelim.
0: Well, I've just made a heap of sandwiches for next week because there's going to be no pies there next year.
2: Now, who have you got to talk to, Nicky?
3: Now, I've got Gay who calls in, and probably I thought would be the only Fremantle supporter, but you were saying, Gay, there's quite a lot of Freo supporters in and around town.
4: There certainly are. Go Freo! Woo!
3: So what did you do? You're a bit nervous about tonight. What did you spend last night doing?
4: Making a banner that some of our friends headed off about 9:30 last night, going to Albury on to Sydney today with our banner for tonight.
3: And what did it say on the banner, like P155 off Sydney or anything like that?
4: Yeah, exactly.
3: Yeah, great. Okay, well, great. Well, you know, good luck to both you guys and everyone that's here because we're going to give away the 2 tickets, Mel. We're going to do it soon, aren't we?
2: Absolutely. Zach's going to warm up very soon. We're just waiting for the footballs to arrive.
3: Yeah, yeah.
5: No, they'll show up.
2: How are we looking, Zach?
1: Slight technical issue. We have no footies. So this could be the all-imaginary kick.
3: I was saying you can kick me and I'll just roll into one of them. I've got the massive dunce, like the footy.
1: We'll figure it out. I will get something.
2: All right. We'll get some footy.
3: Let's keep going with Fun Hit Wonders here on Bay 93.9. 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
3: 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Mill and Nick in the morning, Bay 93.9. 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